0: outstanding warrant and for family violence offences. Also making news, a $3.8 million investment to help regional councils unlock housing supply sooner will see nearly 3,000 homes in the Yass Valley. Tia Priest Willimon explains.
1: Yass Valley Council is one of 20 regional councils across New South Wales, which will share in the latest funding from the Regional Housing Strategic Planning Fund, which will support critical planning work needed to enable thousands of more homes. The council will receive nearly $200,000 to prepare a technical feasibility study on the transfer of water from Canberra to Murray Bateman, including refined information on cost, duration, resources, benefits and risks to the overall water transfer project. Tia Priest Willamott, Capital Radio News.
0: And Ginninderra Falls have graced the silver screen as part of Netflix's new movie, Apex. In February last year, Ginninderra Falls welcomed Oscar winner Charlize Theron, Taron Egerton and Australian acting royalty Eric Bana as they filmed scenes from the movie. The film has now reached number one on the streaming platform's most watched charts.
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0: The Brumbies have slumped to a third loss in a row, going down to the Queensland Reds 30 points to 20 in Brisbane overnight. Trailing at halftime, the Brumbies came out firing to retake the lead, but the Reds hit back to sink the Brumbies to sixth on the ladder with four rounds to go. Next up is a home match against the Force on Saturday night. In the NRL, overnight wins for the Raiders, Warriors and Broncos. And in the AFL, wins for the Saints, Lions, Cats and Tigers. The Swans have a chance to reclaim top spot from Fremantle when they play the Demons later this afternoon. That's the latest news update from the Capital Radio Newsroom.
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0: Partly cloudy and 23 today, with a chance of showers in the evening. Showers continuing tomorrow, expect at least 10 mils, 18 degrees. Partly cloudy, no rain and 18 on Tuesday, then a frosty morning on Wednesday, mostly sunny and 18. Right now it's 15 in Bonner, 15 in Reid and 15 degrees in Banks.
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It's a 30-minute music marathon on Forever Classic 2CA. I'll play a Bryan Adams song soon from his album called Waking Up the Neighbours. And if you turn it up really loud, it probably will wake up the neighbours. Probably don't do that on a Sunday morning. I would not recommend it. What about some Beatles first? Let's do that. 2CA. When the fire

0: 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Billy's My Life from his 52nd Street album, great album from 1978. 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Oh, it's so easy on your smart speakers nowadays too, because you just tell your smart speaker, play 2CA, and bang, away it goes. Hey, in the next 10 minutes or so, back to the very early days of Madonna, one of her very first hits. And no, not Holiday, another one that you might not have heard for a while. And we'll do some Brian Ferry Roxy music as well, coming up on 2CA.
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0: Yeah, I reckon that might just be another one of those Forever Classics that nowadays you really only get here on Forever Classic 2CA in Canberra. Hello, Tim here. Hope your Sunday's going okay. When we get back into the swing of the working week tomorrow, Holmesy and Jem in your classic breakfast have over $1,800 up for grabs with their secret sound. I can remember. It doesn't seem that long ago when the last one went off and a couple of grand was won. $1,820 would be nice, right? All thanks to Wheelie Hot Wood. 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Have a guess just after 6, just after 8. Get it right. Bang. 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Got some Brian Ferry on the way for you in just a moment.
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0: 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Bon Jovi on the way. And KC and the Sunshine Band. 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
6: Heading for a top of 23 degrees in Canberra, the chance of showers this evening. From the Capital Radio Newsroom, good morning, I'm James Wybrow. Northern Territory Police have now charged a 47-year-old with the murder of 5-year-old Kumanjai Little Baby. The man, previously identified as the person of interest, remains under heavy guard in Darwin after being moved from Alice Springs following violent riots outside the local hospital. Detectives say significant investigations are ongoing, with the suspect expected to appear in court via video link later this week. In other news, police are asking for help to locate missing 60-year-old woman Zhao Ying Lu. Zhao Ying is described as being of Asian appearance with a short and medium build and long straight black hair. She has not been seen or heard from since 8:45 a.m. on Thursday, April 30th, and was last seen in Higgins carrying a blanket. Zhao Ying does not speak English and primarily speaks Mandarin. Anyone who has seen Zhao Ying is urged to contact ACT Policing. The ACT government is progressing plans to remove the fire-damaged building at 91A Wakefield Gardens, addressing ongoing public safety risks and allowing the site to be safely remediated. A development application has been submitted for the staged demolition of the vacant building, which was severely damaged by fire last year. The site has been fenced off and signage has been erected to keep the community safe until the demolition of the building can begin. Demolition of the structure is expected to be completed by the end of the year, pending DA approval. Regional Australia is in the spotlight for a number of local organisations who have put together a plan to help it flourish. The plan, called Thrive, was officially unveiled yesterday at the Australian National University. CEO of Regional Development Australia, Olivia West, says we need to do the right thing by the regions.
7: How do we make sure that we have the right level of innovation and business growth so that we're planning for our population to grow and to have really good livability, and also be considering the appropriate employment and training for the region?
6: And the biggest inquiry into anti-Semitism in Australia's history begins tomorrow, with the first day of a 5-day Royal Commission. Jewish Australians are preparing to give evidence about how unchallenged hate speech has been growing in workplaces, on sporting fields and in schools, and the effect it's had on their lives and safety. The hearing will investigate concerns the country became complacent about the safety of the Jewish community, despite repeated warnings in the lead-up to the deadliest terrorist attack on Australian soil.
5: Sports update.
6: Despite a lengthy casualty ward, the Raiders have triumphed over the Titans 28 points to 10. Young gun Ethan Sanders was a standout, recording 3 line break assists, 2 try assists and kicking for 628 metres and converting 4 goals. Coach Ricky Stewart said this is only the beginning for him.
8: There's parts of his game we're trying to eliminate out of him. There's parts of his game that he has to continue with because it'll make him a better player. But he's nowhere near the finished product, nowhere. Where he'll be in 2 years' time is going to be a very smart, dominating halfback.
6: And the Brisbane Lions have been left red-faced after an Auskick parent leaked an embarrassing photo of their whiteboard with unflattering notes about their upcoming Essendon opponents. The players had described bomber Sam Durham as being a hothead, Zach Merritt and Kyle Langford were labelled selfish, and Jackson Pryor had no right foot and a temper. Coach Chris Fagan said he was disappointed the notes got leaked, but it seemed to work in their favour. The Lions smashed their opponents by more than 60 points. Wins also for the Saints, Cats and Tigers. That's the latest from the Capital Radio Newsroom.
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6: Partly cloudy and 23 today with a chance of showers in the evening. Showers continuing tomorrow. Expect at least 10 mils, 18 degrees. Partly cloudy, no rain and 18 on Tuesday. Then a frosty morning on Wednesday, mostly sunny and 18. Right now it's 17 in Casey, 17 in Ainslie and 15 degrees in Gowrie.
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making our way through another 30-minute music marathon on Canberra's Forever Classic 2CA. Alana Miles on the way, Van Morrison lined up as well, and ABBA on 2CA. 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

0: A cool way to round out another 30-minute music marathon on Forever Classic 2CR, Cool World from Mondo Rock. The legendary Ross Wilson out front, of course. I mean, what a guy, leading two legendary Australian bands, Mondo Rock and Daddy Cool. He tours around at the moment with his band, The Peaceniks. And, of course, they do, Daddy Cool songs, they do Mondo Rock songs, they do Ross Wilson solo songs. A pretty extensive tour that he's been doing around the country this year, and apparently it does extend into 2027 as well, so hopefully we'll see him back in Canberra sometime as well. Ross Wilson and the Peaceniks. We'll keep an eye out. We'll let you know when he heads back. David Bowie's on the way really soon, and Huey Lewis in the news coming up as well.
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0: Huey Lewis in the news on Canberra's Forever Classic 2CA. I reckon pretty much everyone in Canberra could do with a bit of a financial boost at the moment, right? We're here for you.
1: Give me the cash.
0: Yes, Captain Cash is back. He's the man with the money. And geez, he's had some really big jackpot amounts this week. $2,400 plus going off. At one stage, the Captain Cash jackpot for the day was up around $3,500. So when we get back into it from tomorrow, just get on board because big money could be coming your way. 7:15 tomorrow morning, Holmesy and Gemma will reveal the next Captain Cash winning song that you will need to keep an ear out for. 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Now, if you get that all-important call from Captain Cash, you've got to answer your phone with "Give me the cash." Thankfully, lots of people have been doing that successfully, and money has been going off. Thanks to Just Right, book your insulation upgrade. You could win $15,000 worth of double glazing. We are back into it tomorrow. 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

0: 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Another 30-minute music marathon coming up. 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And Cyndi Lauper. 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
8: Heading for a top of 23 in Canberra today. The chance of a shower this evening. From the Capital Radio Newsroom, good afternoon. I'm James Wybrow. Jefferson Lewis has been charged with the murder of 5-year-old Kumanjai Little Baby. The 47-year-old remains under heavy guard in Darwin after being moved from Alice Springs for his own safety following violent riots outside the local hospital. Northern Territory Police Commissioner Martin Doyle says they cannot reveal any more information.
9: This matter is now before the courts, and as a result, it would be inappropriate for the police to provide further comment or discuss in detail. I would ask that the community respect the judicial process.
8: In other news, the federal government has not ruled out prolonging the fuel excise cut beyond the end of June. Labor halved the levy for 3 months in April following soaring fuel prices brought on by the Iran war. There are now calls for the 26 cent per litre cut to be extended as shipping restrictions persist in the Strait of Hormuz. Assistant Treasurer Daniel Molino says a determination will be made closer to the deadline.
10: We're just 1 month into that fuel excise cut. I think we need to really see how the overseas conflict evolves, how prices evolve for oil. But I think, you know, it is doing what it was intended to do.
8: Locally, a 38-year-old man faced court yesterday charged with multiple driving-related offences after he allegedly drove a utility vehicle at his partner's father. On April 5th, just after 7 p.m, police received reports in Aranda of a woman screaming and a man allegedly dangerously driving a black JMC utility. Police arrived a short time later and spoke with the woman's father, who told police the man had allegedly assaulted his daughter and struck her with the vehicle and had driven at him multiple times. The man was located by police but sped off before abandoning the vehicle, which was displaying stolen plates. Yesterday morning, police responded to an unrelated disturbance in Belconnen involving the man and arrested him. Eggs are back on the superfood list after US scientists found it may help keep dementia at bay. While eggs were previously criticized for their cholesterol content, researchers now say eating up to 5 a week could offer significant brain protection. A study of 40,000 people found that even those who ate eggs just twice a month were 17% less likely to develop memory-related illnesses. And Tuggeranong's only bowling alley will shut its doors tonight for the last time, ending more than three decades of strikes, spares and social leagues. The Entertainment and Education Group confirmed that the location was closing following the end of its lease. The news was met with disappointment from the community, particularly the league and community bowlers, who said travelling across town to the Northside locations was not practical.
7: Petrol Price Watch. 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
8: Unleaded is $1.77 at the United in Amaru. It's $1.79 at the Shell in Waniasa and $1.76 at the Metro in Fishwick.
7: Sports update.
8: The Raiders have recorded their fifth win of the season, beating the Titans 28-12 on the Gold Coast. The Green Machine were down a number of superstars through injury, but coach Ricky Stewart says the team played like Raiders.
11: These boys are handled the challenge, as I said here in the lead-up, I think, you know. You asked us about the challenge ahead of us. Well, we knew there was a challenge on. We just had to love it more than the opposition did, and they did. They were Raiders today.
8: And the Canberra Brave are back in action today against the Melbourne Mustangs. The Brave went down 4-3 in yesterday's match after leading 3-0 halfway through the second period. The Brave's first match back at the AIS is next Saturday at 4:45. That's the latest from the Capital Radio Newsroom.
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8: Partly cloudy and 23 today, with a chance of showers in the evening. Showers continuing tomorrow, expect at least 10 mils, 18 degrees. Partly cloudy, no rain and 18 on Tuesday, then a frosty morning on Wednesday, mostly sunny and 18. Right now it's 17 in Casey, 17 in Ainslie and 15 degrees in Gowrie.
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0: 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And it's a Mega Monday with Captain Cash. 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
1: Stop snoring week. 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
1: Stop snoring week. 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
1: Stop snoring week. 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
1: Stop snoring week. 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
6: It's 14 degrees in Canberra, 8 in the Snowy Mountains and 14 degrees in Goulburn. From the Capital Radio Newsroom, good morning. I'm Tia Priest-Willamott. The Canberra Liberals say they will continue to push the government on emergency services resourcing after the release of the ACT Ambulance Service Quarterly Report. The report was released following a motion by the opposition and revealed ambulance stations were forced to close 42 times in the first 3 months of this year. Shadow Emergency Services Minister Deborah Morris says it's not good enough.
7: These figures paint a very confronting picture of the state of affairs in our ambulance service. Our paramedics are going above and beyond to deliver life-saving care to the community, but they simply cannot do it on their own.
6: The ANU has begun an investigation into how confidential conversations on encrypted messaging apps were leaked. Texts released last year show conversations on how the then Vice Chancellor Genevieve Bell might be removed from her leadership position. The Canberra Times reports phones of senior ANU staff have been confiscated, searched and returned by the university's cybersecurity people. Leaked messages include those between Professor Bell's then deputy, Professor Rebecca Brown, and senior staff, as well as messages between Professor Brown and the Dean of the College of Business and Economics. An internal investigation involves undeleted texts, but also those which may have been deleted. The federal government will use this month's budget to make Medicare urgent care clinics permanent across Australia. Nelson Scott reports.
8: Since urgent care clinics first opened in 2023, they've operated on a trial basis, with investment originally set to end in June. But Assistant Treasurer Daniel Molino says they've become a critical part of our healthcare system.
9: They've been used, I think, over 3 million times.
8: Labor has committed close to $2 billion in the budget to make the 137 bulk billing clinics permanent. The government says this will reduce pressure on emergency rooms and assist people dealing with cost of living pressures. While yet to comment on the specific proposal, the opposition's Matt Canavan says any measures included in the document need to improve people's lives.
10: It's focused on increasing the incomes and living standards of all Australians.
8: The budget will be delivered on May 12.
6: Investigations are continuing. However, police have charged 47-year-old Jefferson Lewis with the murder of Kumanjai little baby in Alice Springs. Lewis has been moved from Alice Springs to Darwin for his own protection after rioters targeted a hospital on Friday. And Westpac has announced it will be opening a new service centre in Yass. The centre will be the fourth regional service centre and second in New South Wales opened by Westpac following the successful completion of new centres in Victoria and Tasmania. Face-to-face support for retail and business customers, digital banking assistance and access to cash will be available at the new centre. Westpac's Yass branch originally closed in 2022.
11: Sports update.
6: The Raiders have recorded their fifth win of the season, beating the Titans 28-12. Injuries have plagued the green machine of late, but fullback KO Week says the side just has to play for the jersey.
12: Just showing up for the jersey, I think. You know, we've had effort, but we've just lacked a little bit of execution. And I think just our completion, just our composure today, even with a lot of lads out, just showing up for the jersey and just showing what it really means to us.
6: The Brisbane Roar has downed Wellington 2-1 in the first leg of their A-League Women's semi-final. And in the AFL, the Suns have downed the Giants by 20 points in slippery conditions to wrap up the round's action. It's the first time Gold Coast has beaten GWS since 2021. Meanwhile, the Swans held off a fast-finishing Demons side to win by 17. And that's the latest from the Capital Radio Newsroom.
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6: Rain continuing throughout today and a top of 18 degrees. 18 again tomorrow and a mostly sunny day expected. A morning frost then mostly sunny on Wednesday and 17, then a shower or two and a top of 12 degrees for your Thursday. Right now it's 14 in Franklin, 14 in Watson, and it's currently 14 degrees in Monash.
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14: There he is. Good morning, Gemma.
15: Morning, Holmesy. May the 4th be with you.
14: That's it. Yes, it is May the 4th, isn't it?
15: Yes, it is. Star Wars Day today.
14: Yeah.
15: So for all the fans out there, it's a big one.
14: It's also a Mega Monday.
15: Ooh, Captain Cash returns this week with a big amount today.
14: A big, big start to the week,
15: yeah.
14: I've got to say.
15: You do not want to miss out on hearing that winning song after 7 o'clock.
14: Or answering when you go through the process with hello,
15: yes.
14: As happened on Friday.
15: Pat made that mistake and look, she's paying for it.
14: Yep, Captain won't be very happy. Boy, when we talk to him at 7:15, but he has essential information.
15: Absolutely.
14: Hey, you went to the movies.
15: Yeah, so I've got a move review. If you can't tell what movie I saw, yes. It was the Michael movie. And look, it's a bit scathing.
14: Okay.
15: I will say.
14: Okay. The result of this week's fight for your flashback as well. And, our Mother's Day comp.
15: Yeah, Mother's Day is coming up on Sunday, and so to honour all the mums, we want you to tell us what's the worst trouble your kid got into?
14: Or the most proud they've ever made you.
15: Absolutely, but I know what my mum would say if we're talking about the worst trouble.
14: Yeah, we tried to get her.
15: Yeah, but she's driving the bus right now. Morning, Christine.
14: Lucky she's working.
15: Goodness me.
14: Anyway, all that and a whole lot more. Some great Forever Classics for your Monday morning at 24 to 6. This is ABBA.

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0: time a classic TCA and a flock of seagulls. I ran. It's early.
1: Yeah, dunno. Don't run right now. You might pull something.
0: Yeah, 17-6.
1: Stretch.
0: I don't think I could. I don't think I could even run right now. I don't know what's going on, but it is Monday. And it's going to be wet. Rain and 18 is the forecast. Monday, the 4th of May. May the 4th be with you.
1: Yeah, it is Star Wars Day today, so morning to all the Star Wars fans. International Firefighters Day as well, so hi to all the fireys. Anti-bullying Day and Pet Week kicks off. So if you've got a little Valentino at home, make sure you give him a treat. Or a kitty, for that matter.
0: He needs a treat.
1: He does. Of course he does. What do you mean? He doesn't deserve one?
0: No, he's spoiled.
1: He's always been a good boy.
0: His lordship.
1: He is. He runs the house.
0: Hey, apart from being...
1: You and Joe work for him.
0: I know. He's got us trained really well.
1: Yep,
0: apart
1: he's good.
0: From the fourth be with you, it's your birthday. Oh, well. Well, that makes the day complete then. You share your birthday with El Cordobles.
1: Who?
0: A Spanish matador and actor.
1: Oh.
0: He is the most famous and highest paid bullfighter in history.
1: There you go.
0: He has the scars of more than 20 gougings.
1: Gougings?
0: Gougings.
1: Far out.
0: Gourings. Gougings. Oh. It's all bad, whatever you look
1: at. That's pretty gnarly.
0: It's not fun at all. He's 90. He survived. He's had a pretty good inning. Steve Liebman is 82 today.
1: Mm-hmm.
0: Belinda Green, Australian model, former Miss Australia. She was crowned Miss World in 1972.
1: She's a whole lot of woman.
0: She's 72. I shared a couple of beers with her.
1: Did you?
0: At the Oaks Hotel.
1: On a date?
0: Yeah. No, not a date at all. No. She's way too smart.
1: What a shame.
0: Way too smart for that. Pia Zadora. Yeah, she's a US actress and singer. Well, more actress than singer. The Hairspray.
1: Oh,
0: she was in that. Anyway, she's 73 today. Andrew Denton, the boy genius, is 66 today.
1: Oh, he's great.
0: Yes, he is.
1: Love him.
0: Kylie Gillies. 59.
1: There you go. Good on you.
0: And a Swan supporter too. Should be happy today. Mike Dirnt. Yeah, he was.
1: Where do I know that name from?
0: He was the bass player in Green Day.
1: Oh, he is too.
0: Yeah, he's 54 today. Rory McIlroy, 37.
1: Mm-hmm.
0: Today, Lance Bass from NSYNC, 47.
1: Ugh. I love that boy band era where everyone was in double denim.
0: Yes. Gene Vincent recorded his biggest hit, Bebop Balula.
1: Oh, yeah.
0: 1956. The Grammy Awards were held for the first time.
1: Oh, really? On this day?
0: Yeah. And the record and song of the year was Volare.
1: Oh, God.
0: Whoa.
1: We've come a long way from there.
0: Yeah, we have. McDonald's Big Mac hamburger was invented by Jim Delegatti.
1: Really?
0: Yeah, 1968. Okay. Yeah.
1: I thought it was Ronald that was behind that.
0: No.
1: The clown.
0: No, he's just a clown. Have a listen. Oh, well, I'll tell you the story first.
1: Okay.
0: Twiggy, on this day, phoned Paul McCartney after watching a singer on television on a talent show called Opportunity Knocks, recommending the 18-year-old singer as a recording artist for Apple Records.
1: Oh, no way.
0: And then this happened.
2: Those were the days, my friend, we thought they meant.
1: Mary Hopkin.
0: Yes, Mary Hopkin.
1: Huh.
0: Twiggy saw her on the telly and rang her friend, Paul McCartney. That's a pretty
1: She saw potential.
0: Pretty cool thing, isn't it?
1: All right.
0: James McPacker and David Gingell had a brawl out on the streets out in Bondi Beach.
1: No one likes fisticuffs.
0: Oh, come on. A couple of rich blokes bumping each other around a bit. No.
1: Physical assault. Love it.
0: It should be a sport. Should be a sport. Anyway, have a great day and have a happy birthday.
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0: forever classic 2CA, The Mentals, Too Many Times. Good morning, Hamzy and Gemma with you on Monday morning. It's bloody early. It's 2 minutes to six.
1: Yeah.
0: Quite frankly, it's a mega Monday.
1: It is mega Monday, so that means big cash will be up for grabs.
0: Huge. Huge jackpots. The money jackpots from 9 o'clock this morning. You just watch it go. It's going to be a big mega Monday and you need the Captain Cash winning song to be a part of it. And you get that at 7:15 when the captain drops in.
1: And also, don't be like Pat on Friday because she picked up the call with a hello, not a give me the cash.
0: Yeah, it's a shame.
1: Silliness.
0: Hey, so that's at 7:15. After 7:30, we will have the winning song of this week's Fight for Your Flashback.
1: Oh,
0: it's all about love. And I'll give you the songs. Gemma went with this one.
2: Nothing I can say, a total eclipse of the heart.
0: Bonnie. Oh.
1: Did you get your name changed to Global Love Day yet?
0: Oh, no, not yet.
1: But not yet?
0: I'm
1: working on it?
0: I'm working on it. Joe's not keen.
1: Oh.
0: And Valentino sort of went, what are you doing?
1: Well, it's not up to them.
0: Anyway, my choice was this one. You can vote at the TCA Facebook page. As I said, the winning song will be played after 7:30. Tia's in after a busy weekend. She's got the latest news for us next.
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8: It's 15 degrees in Canberra. Rain today in a top of 18. From the Capital Radio Newsroom, good morning. I'm Tia Priest-Willamott. A prominent Jewish leader says he hopes the Royal Commission into the Bondi terrorist attack will help deliver justice for victims. The first public hearings in Sydney today will focus on lived experiences of anti-Semitism. Alex Ravichin from the Executive Council of Australian Jewry is one of several community leaders scheduled to give evidence. He says the proceedings are an important step towards eliminating anti-Semitism.
9: We have to end the madness in this country which has allowed extremism and support for terrorism to thrive in plain sight. We have to stop the radicalisation and incitement, and this should hopefully be the start of that process.
8: The federal government has accepted the 14 recommendations in an interim report handed down before the start of the public hearings. Caught today for a 29-year-old woman charged with burglary after she allegedly broke into a Hackett home. Just after midnight yesterday, police received a report from a resident who came home to find the woman in their carport area. Police allege the woman, who was subject to bail conditions, gathered property into bags before leaving the home on foot, with the resident following her. A short time later, an unrelated member of the public approached the pair and spoke with them before the woman allegedly made threats to stab him. A search of her belongings allegedly uncovered several items believed to have been stolen from the Hackett address, along with a knife. Japanese Prime Minister Sanae Takaichi is visiting Australia as part of annual talks with Anthony Albanese. The global fuel crisis will dominate talks held in Canberra today. This is Ms. Takaichi's first official visit to Australia since taking office in October last year. A move to privatise the Big Bash has been voted down, which could benefit Canberra. James Wybrow explains why.
7: Cricket Australia were hoping to gain funds by selling stakes in existing clubs, but may now look to selling a Big Bash licence as a way to generate cash. Costing in the region of $40 to $50 million, a new licence would help cover CA's losses, which total more than $40 million over the last two seasons. The ACT government has already approved $3 million to fund a local team, while the Canberra Times reports Cricket ACT chairman Greg Boorer is expected to fund the rest through his company, CDC Data Centres, which was last year valued at $17 billion. James Wybrow, Capital Radio News.
8: And Canberra can claim another world record, this time for the world's loudest shout. Town crier Joseph McCrail says he broke the world record by one decibel.
10: The person that had it held that title for 33 years. And I've just taken it off her by one decibel.
11: The latest finance report.
8: The Dow Jones is down 152 points this morning at 49,499. Gold is selling at $4,613 an ounce, and one Australian dollar is buying 72.12 US cents.
11: Sports update.
8: The Brumbies have slumped to a third defeat in a row, going down to the Reds 30-21 in Queensland. Trailing at halftime, the Brumbies rallied to retake the league with 20 minutes to go, but the Reds were too strong in the final minutes. Coach Stephen Larkham said tight finishes have been the story of the season.
12: We just couldn't close the game out again, and we've seen it all year with Super Rugby. The games are coming down to the wire, and you've got to be good in the last stretch of the game. They took their opportunities well, and we missed a few of our opportunities.
8: Aussie Oscar Piastri has finished third at the Miami Grand Prix, which has been won by Kimi Antonelli. And Yannick Sinner has thrashed Alexander Zverev 6-1, 6-2 to become the first player to win five straight Masters 1000 events. And that's the latest from the Capital Radio Newsroom.
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13: Looking again at your latest Canberra traffic in the Page area this morning, take a bit of extra care around Blue Gums at Earl Place. An electrical threat with wires that have come down. Watch for fire and emergency crews to the scene. Pretty steady across the Commonwealth Avenue Bridge with light traffic above Lake Burley Griffin for this Monday morning through the light rail stage 2A roadworks between the city and Parliament House, and further upstream, a light run as well on the Kings Avenue Bridge towards Parks Way. 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
3: 2CA's four-day forecast for Canberra.
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8: Rain continuing throughout today and a top of 18 degrees. 18 again tomorrow and a mostly sunny day expected. A morning frost then mostly sunny on Wednesday and 17, then a shower or two and a top of 12 degrees for your Thursday. Right now it's 15 in Bonner, 14 in Curtin and 14 degrees in Greenway.
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0: Sure. 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
3: It's super easy.
2: Fantastic.
3: Yeah. Keep you warm in the winter.
2: It's all chopped, sized, protected, close the lid, stays dry. Yeah, it's a terrific idea. Hey, Kerry from Ngunnawal is on the line. Good morning, Kerry.
4: Hello, Holmesy. How are you?
3: Morning.
2: Well, thank you.
3: Morning, Kerry. I want to know, have you ever forgotten something essential after packing an overnight bag? Because I've had a thing happen on the weekend. I was staying at Connor's house and I've gotten out of the shower, looked in my overnight bag and I've forgotten my undies.
2: Oh.
3: Yeah, make me feel better, Kerry, please.
4: Well, actually, the funny thing is I'm actually at Mum's today because she's taking me to the bus because I'm going on a cruise today.
3: Oh, yeah? Have you double-checked the bags?
4: Well, I think I've got everything, so I might let you know in 2 weeks' time.
3: Okay.
4: I've got anything.
3: Have you packed your undies?
4: Yes.
3: Good.
4: Sure I've got plenty of them.
2: Where are you going on the cruise?
4: I'm going to Fiji.
3: Oh, cool. Nice. Yeah, I'm very jealous of that.
2: Yeah, that'd be good.
3: Well, lucky Kerry's got all the essentials packed because I sure didn't.
2: Well, That's
3: yeah,
2: he had to donate a pair to me.
3: Yeah.
2: Oh, good on him.
3: See, they're very comfy.
2: Chivalry is not dead. Don't get used to it.
3: No, I won't.
4: You're the same size as him.
2: Yeah.
3: Sorry?
4: Luckily, you're the same size as him.
3: Exactly.
2: Yeah.
3: It all worked out in the end, but yeah.
2: Okay, let's just get on with the secret sound because that could be your spending money on the cruise. $1,820.
3: Pretty good.
2: That'll be pretty good. Here's the sound. Okay. The question, Kerry, what is the secret sound?
4: Is it changing the battery in a smoke alarm?
3: Changing the battery in the smoke alarm. Okay.
2: Oh. I have the power. Look,
3: it works with the clue.
2: Yeah, it's a damn good guess. But
3: Kerry, sorry.
2: It's not right. Yeah, sorry. Sorry, the trombone of doom has sounded, Kerry. But that was a really good guess.
4: Thank you.
3: Yeah, hopefully you can still enjoy your cruise. Don't let it get you down.
2: You know, have a great time and say boola to everybody.
4: All right. Okay, thank you. Bye.
2: No worries.
3: See you, Kerry.
2: She's in a hurry.
3: She's gone.
2: Yeah.
3: She's got to go cruising.
2: 13 past six now. We'll do it again after eight this morning. Holmesy and Gemma's Secret Sound. This is Madonna.

0: Forever classic TCA, Madonna. Papa don't preach. It's 17 past 6, Monday the 4th. May the 4th be with you.
1: Yes, and also with you.
0: Rain and 18. Rain and 18 today. Now, you went and saw Michael Jackson. You've got a review of it because there's been a lot of curiosity about this
1: film. Yes, and I'm rating it out of 5 hee-hees, I'm going to say. But I'll tell you what I thought a little later on. But, yeah, went on Friday night to the movies, which is always a dangerous game for me because – popcorn, well, with my Crohn's disease, popcorn's one of the things that I probably shouldn't have too much because it doesn't agree with me. And so afterwards, the underwear issue, I also was having the most nuclear toots in the bed. It was awful. This is what popcorn does.
0: Oh, really?
1: Yeah, it really makes the fart game just go off the charts.
0: Oh, there you go.
1: Does it do that for you?
0: No.
1: Why not?
0: No, I'm not going to talk about it. But no, that's unfortunate.
1: Yeah, it was really unfortunate for Connor because usually he can't smell very well. He's got a sinus thing, but he could smell these ones, I can tell you that much.
0: Oh, please, let's look at the name. Can we just...
1: Well, you saw the movie too.
0: The Michael Jackson movie, but I also saw The Devil Wears Prada 2.
1: Any good? I want to see this with my girlfriend.
0: I'm not a part of the love of Devil Wears Prada.
1: I love it.
0: I just find it, you know, it's a bit vacuous.
1: So was it better than the first, equal to?
0: Well, Joe seems to think it was not as good as the first.
1: Okay. Joe is a harsh marker.
0: She is. But I just thought it was nice to see really appalling people who would do appalling things to other people. Have a soft side.
1: Okay. So it was all happily ever after in the end.
0: But Joanne booked the... I tell you, I haven't been to the movies for so long.
1: Yeah.
0: When I paid for the Michael Jackson, Michael movie...
1: Yeah.
0: $55.
1: Was that including popcorn and drinks?
0: No.
1: That was just the snacks?
0: No, Jo went and smuggled. She went and got some stuff.
1: Oh, popped it in the
0: handbag.
1: She's
0: got a whole system worked out. A bag, a shopping bag, and a scarf that she puts over it.
1: Yep.
0: To smuggle food in.
1: Yeah, I do that. I smuggle lollies in and maybe a drink or two. Well, it's just cheaper to go to the supermarket because it'll cost you about $30 to $40, depending on what you get, for popcorn and drinks.
0: Okay.
1: That's it.
0: All right.
1: Which is madness for me.
0: I felt quite naughty.
1: But Joe
0: smuggling stuff in.
1: Joe used your senior's card.
0: Well, she told me to use my senior's card when we went and saw Michael, and I didn't have it with me.
1: Mm.
0: But when she booked to see Prada, she put me down as a pensioner.
1: That's so good, though. But if you've got the senior's card, why not use it? Because you can get discounts just about everywhere.
0: Yeah, no, I don't.
1: It's a perk, Holmesy.
0: Yeah, I know, but I just don't. I don't know, maybe I'm too vain to be pulling out the seniors card.
1: No.
0: I've got my seniors card, of course.
1: You're never too good for a discount, Holmesy, that's what I'm saying. Because you can save $2 at a Limelight Cinema, $8 seniors Wednesdays at Dendy.
0: Yeah, okay.
1: You can't go wrong.
0: All right, I'm getting there, okay? I'm sure everybody who's got their seniors card went, it's a bit funny.
1: If you'd like to hand it over, I'm not ashamed.
0: Oh, well, I see, that's just terrible. It's 20 past 6.
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3: Now here again is your latest Canberra traffic, and in Page this morning, Blue Gums, Earl Place. Watch for fire and emergency crews who've been summoned to the scene of electrical threat as wires have come down this morning. Also across the Kings Avenue and Commonwealth Avenue bridges, light traffic at the moment above Lake Burley Griffin, both directions. Roadworks laid out just about now at Gunning on the Hume Motorway near Green Avenue, and unpacking the tools in Braidwood in 45 minutes on the Kings Highway. 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That's Canberra traffic.
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0: forever classic, JCI. Little River Band. Happy anniversary. 27 past 6, Holmesy and Gemma with you, and happy Mother's Day coming up.
1: Sunday.
0: This coming Sunday.
2: Wishing all of Canberra's mums a happy Mother's Day this Sunday.
1: And we want to know, what is the worst trouble that your kid got into, or maybe your proudest moment?
0: Well, usually Mother's Day, you know, in the media are stories about mum.
1: Yeah. There are always stories about mum. Some curly ones as well.
0: Yeah, mums have copped it, though. We want to hear mum's point of view about things your kids have done that either made you extremely proud or... you know,
1: quite angry.
0: Made you want to go and hide somewhere.
1: Absolutely. And so we want to hear from you, even if the kids are all grown up now.
0: Yep.
1: Let us know maybe the worst trouble they got into. What was the best punishment, maybe? Because I remember I had one friend who had to sit on a stool if they were bad, and they had to sit for as many minutes as their age. So if you're 7 years old, you sit there for seven minutes.
0: Really?
1: And

0: It was the worst punishment. God. They used to cry the whole time on the chair. I'm not even joking you. It worked so well.
1: Good.
0: The stool.
1: Yeah, I'm sure many parents have probably felt that they wanted to do that too. But they'd shout, you'd still be appalled and go, oh, that's terrible.
0: Yeah.
1: You go, write that down, make a note.
0: But we want to hear from you. And you can go to the 2CA website, go to the win page, and you can find Sweet Child of Mine. Let us know.
1: 2ca.com.au. And, Sweet Child of Mine. Tell us the stories. And you can win yourself a great prize. It's a getaway. It's a fantastic prize. If you know the Currajong Hotel, which is a great pub.
0: But they
1: A great hotel, sorry. It's just fantastic.
0: Absolutely. But they've got franchises across Australia. Absolutely. And so you can choose where you want to go to have a little getaway.
1: A little getaway from it all. So you can dump on the kids. And when they want to, have a go at you about it, you'll be
0: See
1: gone.
0: Ya.
1: You'll be having a lovely time.
0: Catch me if you can.
1: So make sure you get to us today. Tell
0: Absolutely.
1: Us your story. 29 past 6, news is next.
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6: It's 15 degrees in Canberra. Rain today in a top of 18. From the Capital Radio Newsroom, good morning. I'm Tia Priest-Willamott. A prominent Jewish leader says he hopes the Royal Commission into the Bondi terrorist attack will help deliver justice for victims. The first public hearings in Sydney today will focus on lived experiences of anti-Semitism. Alex Ravichin from the Executive Council of Australian Jewry is one of several community leaders scheduled to give evidence. He says the proceedings are an important step towards eliminating anti-Semitism.
7: We have to end the madness in this country which has allowed extremism and support for terrorism to thrive in plain sight. We have to stop the radicalisation and incitement, and this should hopefully be the start of that process.
6: The federal government has accepted the 14 recommendations in an interim report handed down before the start of the public hearings. Caught today for a 29-year-old woman charged with burglary after she allegedly broke into a Hackett home. Just after midnight yesterday, police received a report from a resident who came home to find the woman in their carport area. Police allege the woman, who was subject to bail conditions, gathered property into bags before leaving the home on foot, with the resident following her. A short time later, an unrelated member of the public approached the pair and spoke with them before the woman allegedly made threats to stab him. A search of her belongings allegedly uncovered several items believed to have been stolen from the Hackett address, along with a knife. Japanese Prime Minister Sanae Takaichi is visiting Australia as part of annual talks with Anthony Albanese. The global fuel crisis will dominate talks held in Canberra today. This is Ms. Takaichi's first official visit to Australia since taking office in October last year. A move to privatise the Big Bash has been voted down, which could benefit Canberra. James Wybrow explains why.
8: Cricket Australia were hoping to gain funds by selling stakes in existing clubs, but may now look to selling a Big Bash licence as a way to generate cash. Costing in the region of $40 to $50 million, a new licence would help cover CA's losses, which total more than $40 million over the last two seasons. The ACT government has already approved $3 million to fund a local team, while the the Canberra Times reports Cricket ACT chairman Greg Boorer is expected to fund the rest through his company, CDC Data Centres, which was last year valued at $17 billion. James Wybrow, Capital Radio News.
6: And Canberra can claim another world record, this time for the world's loudest shout. Town crier Joseph McCrail says he broke the world record by one decibel.
9: The person that had it held that title for 33 years, and I've just taken it off her by one decibel.
10: The latest finance report.
6: The Dow Jones is down 152 points this morning at 49,499. Gold is selling at $4,613 an ounce, and one Australian dollar is buying 72.12 US cents.
10: Sports update.
6: The Brumbies have slumped to a third defeat in a row, going down to the Reds 30-21 in Queensland. Trailing at halftime, the Brumbies rallied to retake the lead with 20 minutes to go, but the Reds were too strong in the final minutes. Coach Stephen Larkham said tight finishes have been the story of the season.
11: We just couldn't close the game out again, and we've seen it all year with Super Rugby. The games are coming down to the wire, and you've got to be good in the last stretch of the game. They took their opportunities well, and we missed a few of our opportunities.
6: Aussie Oscar Piastri has finished third at the Miami Grand Prix, which has been won by Kimi Antonelli. And Yannick Sinner has thrashed Alexander Zverev 6-1, 6-2 to become the first player to win five straight Masters 1000 events. And that's the latest from the Capital Radio Newsroom.
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12: Looking again at your latest Canberra traffic and through Garran and Phillip this morning, some steady outbound traffic on Yamba Drive past Kitchener Street. Not too bad past Canberra Hospital, but into O'Malley, Hindmarsh Drive a little on the steady side. Through Macquarie and Aranda, Belconnen Way at Bindoobie Street towards Gungahlin Drive, some busy traffic through to Bruce. Keep in mind too that crews have been on scene for a while now at Blue Gum's Earl Place page with wires that came down a little earlier this morning. 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
6: Rain continuing throughout today and a top of 18 degrees. 18 again tomorrow and a mostly sunny day expected. A morning frost, then mostly sunny on Wednesday and 17, then a shower or two and a top of 12 degrees for your Thursday. Right now it's 15 in Bonner, 14 in Curtin and 14 degrees in Greenway.
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1: The Classic Breakfast on 2CA. And thanks to Captain Cash, it's a Mega Monday.
0: Oh yeah, but key is that winning song, and you'll need it if you want to win the money.
1: That's right, 7:15, and the captain will be in to reveal that winning song. But as I say, it's a Mega Monday, so it's a big cash jackpot coming up today. So, Captain, we'll have the song and we'll run through what you got to do one more time so you don't miss out today.
0: Scientists thought it wasn't possible, but Captain Cash is smellier than me after a bucket of popcorn, which is what I got at the movies. And I
1: Don't, please. We just got focus on the movie.
0: Well, yeah, I saw the Michael movie on the weekend, so did you, Holmesy. It's been panned by the critics, but what do we really think?
1: Well, but then it set records as well in America. So it's confusing.
0: It is very confusing.
1: But you have taken that confusion and you're presenting a Michael review.
0: Yes, I've got some thoughts and I'm going to be rating it out of five hee-hees.
1: Thank you.
0: So we'll find out how good it really is.
1: 23-7 now. Forever Classic 2CA with Anita Ward. Ring my bell.

0: Forever Classic 2CA, Pat Benatar. Love is a Battlefield, 6:45 now. Holmesy and Gemma with you. Michael the movie, as Gemma said, had been panned by the critics.
1: Yeah, the critics were not very nice about
0: it. But bums on seats have been record levels with this movie in America.
1: Broke records on its opening weekend. Mm. It beat any biopic that has ever been released. It was even bigger than Oppenheimer,
0: which
1: blows my mind.
0: But it virtually takes us from, musically, it takes Michael's journey from, say, this. He was an amazing five-year-old.
1: Oh, yeah.
0: And then it sort of leaves us when he gets to this era. And a whole lot happens in the meantime. So what'd you think?
1: But it left me thinking, because we left it at bad.
0: Yeah.
1: Is there a part two coming? Because it left right before any of this Neverland scandals happened. And so they were really trying to make it glossy. It was very airbrushed, no scandals whatsoever. Now, there were a few omissions in the movie. Janet Jackson didn't exist.
0: Yep.
1: I was a bit mad about that. And apparently she declined to participate, so the siblings turfed her from the movie because the report suggests that her absence has to do with accuracy of the film. And I'm going to say it wasn't that accurate because no Diana Ross either, no mention of her when they were making Beat It. Eddie Van Halen, they said, oh, I'll call someone. We didn't even get an Eddie actor.
0: Yeah. I would suggest, because I was thinking the same thing, I would suggest that maybe some of those people didn't want to be.
1: Mm. But they wouldn't have had a bad role. That's my thing.
0: Yeah, but I think it's...
1: He's a controversial
0: sort of
1: guy.
0: By association, I think. Yeah,
1: I reckon. But we missed about 3 nose jobs. He went to 6 hospitals to talk to the kids.
0: Yeah.
1: He was always at hospitals. But it showed that when he got bubbles coming off the truck. And it just reminded me, bubbles looked like Robbie Williams from the Better Man movie. If you are going to do a CGI monkey for the Michael Jackson biopic, make the CGI good at least.
0: Mm.
1: Yeah, because it was very Robbie Williams-esque. But I was left thinking, is there a part two? He had the llama, which I found out is the reason why we didn't get a Freddie Mercury and Michael Jackson album.
0: Oh, really?
1: Well, apparently Freddie cancelled the recording, and they were midway through it because he kept bringing the llama into the studio.
0: Oh.
1: Which I don't blame Freddie for that. But Joe Jackson got a pretty good edit because we all know the stories about him with the kids.
0: Yeah, he was a lot harsher than he appeared in the movie.
1: Yeah.
0: So they say, I don't know.
1: And he was still pretty bad in the movie.
0: Yeah, I know, but the stories that, you know, that had come out over the years, didn't kind of match that.
1: Well, he was making the kids, after a big gig at a nightclub, he'd make them rehearse after the fact when it was late at night and these are little guys. But
0: and the other brothers sort of were in the background. They were just sort of...
1: Yeah, but it seemed to me like the other siblings wanted a bit of airtime because the Victory Tour was the last tour that the siblings did together.
0: Yeah.
1: And I think it was 80s or something like that. Mm. But anyway... They spent a lot of time on the concert section of the Victory Tour, which just leads me to believe that the siblings wanted a turn.
0: Yeah. So what did you think of the guy playing Michael?
1: Oh, Jafar Jackson. He's Jermaine's son, so Michael's his uncle. I think Jafar did a really, really good job. He had the voice right. Jeez, that guy can dance.
0: Yeah.
1: He was very good. Yeah. My parents absolutely loved it because after the movie, they saw it, and after the movie, they went back and watched the original Thriller video.
0: Yeah,
1: and
0: cool.
1: They said that Jafar's dancing was better than the original.
0: Well,
1: that's how good it is. But if I were to give the movie a rating, I'd highly recommend anyone see it if you're a Michael Jackson fan. But from a movie critic rating, I would give it 3 hee-hees out of 5.
0: Right.
1: It was okay.
0: But as a fan.
1: But it missed out on a lot.
0: As a Michael Jackson fan.
1: As a Michael Jackson fan.
0: How many would you give it?
1: About 4 out of 5 hee-hees. But they could have gone into a bit more scandal, I think, because, you know, the making of Billie Jean, he got letters from a woman claiming that he was the father to a kid. But they could have gone into that.
0: But there's so much to tell. It would have been, there's a whole nother movie there. And it did say at the end, his story continues.
1: Yeah.
0: But I don't know whether we'll ever see it on the screen, though, because it's too much to delve into.
1: There have been whisperings of a part two.
0: And if you put allegations in a movie, they become facts.
1: Mm-hmm.
0: You know, I'd be very, I understand why the family sort of went, no, that's enough.
1: Don't take me as gospel though, but I have heard whisperings there could be a part two, but we will see. It's not been confirmed or anything. It's only reports.
0: It's 10 to 7.
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0: the classic TCA Jimmy Barnes. And higher and higher. 2 minutes to seven, Holmesy and Gemma on a Mega Monday.
1: Morning. That means
0: big bucks.
1: Yeah. Big cash is going to be up for grabs.
0: Do you know, interestingly, just talking about that, I've just done a quick have a look at Michael Jackson. You know, he is the highest earning dead celebrity on the planet.
1: Of all time, yeah.
0: Yeah, he went from, when he died, apparently he owed $500 million US.
1: Yeah.
0: And now the estate is worth $3 billion.
1: Do you know who owns?
0: And growing.
1: Do you know who owns most of his clothes?
0: No.
1: Surprisingly, Lady Gaga.
0: Really?
1: Yeah. No joke, she bought a lot of his wardrobe.
0: Well, 40% of his money went to his mother, 20% went to charity, and 40% split between his three children.
1: And a bit went to the bodyguard as well, the one with the white hat.
0: Yeah, yeah.
1: Because he was more of a dad than Joe was. All right. Yeah.
0: Anyway, the latest news is next.
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8: It's 15 degrees in Canberra. Rain today in a top of 18. From the Capital Radio Newsroom, good morning. I'm Tia Priest-Willamott. A new poll shows support for the Prime Minister has stabilised as the government prepares to hand down its budget. Michael Packie reports.
9: The latest Redbridge poll published in the Financial Review shows Anthony Albanese has stemmed the slide in his personal standing. The survey reveals voters are generally happy with the way Mr Albanese is handling the fuel crisis, but some of this goodwill could evaporate depending on how well the budget is received next Tuesday. The improvement in the PM's standing has not really led to a spike in Labor's primary vote. One Nation is still nipping at its heels, while the coalition has had a marginal lift. However, once preferences are taken into account, Labor has a lead of up to 10 points against both opposition parties. Michael Packie reporting.
8: With the Legislative Assembly sitting again this week, the Canberra Liberals say they will push the government on emergency services resourcing. This comes after the release of the ACT Ambulance Service Quarterly Report, which shows the depth of the resourcing crisis for ambulance paramedics in the territory. Shadow Emergency Services Minister Deborah Morris says the figures are damning.
10: We are seeing ambulance stations being forced to close at least 42 times in 3 months this year. That's a staggering amount of closures. And it begs the question, what is happening in the community when an ambulance station is forced to close because there simply aren't enough paramedics?
8: Overseas, Iranian state media reports officials in Tehran have received a response from the US to its latest peace proposal. United States officials have not yet confirmed if it was issued a formal reply, but President Donald Trump indicated over the weekend the proposal was unacceptable to him. Retired US Air Force Commander Glenn Ignazio has told today it is not just the US president under pressure to reach a deal.
11: Iran is significantly feeling a lot of pain, and the interesting part, something we learned this last week, is Iran hasn't been able to ship their oil out, and they've been trying to store it. And I guess at some point they're going to have to shut oil wells down. And when they do that, it doesn't come back 100%. It's like only 60%.
8: An investigation has begun at the ANU into how confidential conversations on encrypted messaging apps were leaked. Texts released last year show conversations between Professor Rebecca Brown and senior staff, as well as messages between Professor Brown and the Dean of the College of Business and Economics on how the then Vice Chancellor Genevieve Bell might be removed from her leadership position. The Canberra Times reports phones of senior ANU staff have been confiscated, searched and returned by the university's cybersecurity people. And Westpac are returning to Yass nearly 4 years after closing their Main Street branch. A new regional service centre will offer face-to-face support for retail and business customers, digital banking assistance and access to cash. It will be the fourth regional service centre opened by Westpac following the successful completion of new centres in Victoria, Tasmania and Moree in New South Wales.
5: The latest finance report.
8: The Dow Jones is down 152 points this morning at 49,499. Gold is selling at $4,613 an ounce, and one Australian dollar is buying 72.09 US cents.
5: Sports update.
8: The Panthers have edged out the Sea Eagles 18-16 to end Kieran Foran's unbeaten run as a coach. Coach Ivan Cleary says his side didn't make the most of some chances, however. And days after confirmation, Jerome Luai will move to the new PNG side in 2028. The Tigers were thrashed 52-10. And that's the latest from the Capital Radio Newsroom.
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12: Time to check again on your latest Canberra traffic and a few early starters moving through in waves this morning. Harrison and Throsby on Horse Park Drive, past Mapleton Avenue, Wells Station Drive, and climbing the hill to the Federal Highway and the Majura Parkway. Through to Barry Drive, Turner, past the ANU, Clunies Ross Street and Marcus Clark Street, making for the existing light rail corridor, Northbourne Avenue. Some early patchy traffic there as well. 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
2: 2CA's four-day forecast for Canberra.
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8: Rain continuing throughout today and a top of 18 degrees. 18 again tomorrow and a mostly sunny day expected. A morning frost then mostly sunny on Wednesday and 17, then a shower or two and a top of 12 degrees for your Thursday. Right now it's 15 in Bruce, 15 in Deakin and it's 15 degrees in Jarrabombra.
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0: Rightio, it's a mega Monday.
1: That means there's big cash up for grabs.
0: Absolutely, but you need the Captain Cash winning song to even have a chance.
1: Yeah, or else you're doomed. You won't be able to text the captain because you won't know what song it is.
0: So if you're listening now, stay right there, because about 7:15, the captain will be in with the Captain Cash winning song and what you need to do when you hear it to be a part of this Mega Monday.
1: I can already smell him. He's on his way.

0: Yeah.
1: Thank you. KC and the Sunshine Band with their boogie shoes. Don't worry about putting yours on. It's Monday.
2: No.
1: You'll get into it as,
2: yeah,
1: the,
2: you
1: as
2: don't
1: the week
2: need
1: goes
2: a,
1: on.
2: Don't break out the fancy footwork just yet.
1: 14 past 7, Holmesy and Gemma with you. Rain and 18 today.
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3: It's time to find out today's Captain Cash winning song.
1: Morning, Captain.
5: Another one.
1: Yeah,
2: I know. Another one bites the dust. But it's a new week, Mega Monday.
5: Yeah. You always say that. It's a new week. These
2: I'm
5: things are behind us, but people just don't learn.
2: I'm trying to look on the bright side
5: You're
2: of things, Captain.
5: You're always trying to look on the bright side, and I hate it.
2: Do they have silver linings in Cashtonia?
5: No, again, see, silver linings, a new day. All of the... Oh, are you listening to this, Holmesy?
2: Yeah, I am.
5: Bunch
2: of
5: nuts.
2: I understand.
5: People who don't follow the rules.
1: I understand how hard it must be for you. Yeah. I mean, you know... People enter a competition and then...
2: They don't pick up.
1: Or they say the wrong thing. Or
2: yeah.
1: They,
2: it's given you a
5: I've
2: case of the Mondays.
5: I've counselling, but very apparently they don't counsel reprobates here on Earth.
1: Let's go for today's Captain Cash winning song, shall we?
5: Yeah, it's all right.
6: I feel so good if I just say the word.
1: So
5: there
1: it is.
5: What is a
1: Sussudio? I have no idea.
2: I think it's an infection.
5: An infection? Well, I haven't got it, so it can't be one. Right. If it was an infection, I'd have it.
1: Anyway. What do we do when we hear that, Captain?
5: Well, what you need to be doing is sending a text when we play it in its entirety.
2: And
5: did
2: then?
5: Those words fall into the right semblance?
2: I think so.
5: I think so. Yeah, so when we play that song and you hear all of it, well, you need to send a text, all of the text,
1: right,
5: which is your name and 2CA to 0428-811-425. Now, if I call you, you answer within five rings and you answer with, give me the cash!
1: Right.
2: Or else you won't get the cash on a Mega Monday as well.
5: No, you would be disappointed.
2: Anything,
5: coming down like a ton of bricks on people with this, you need to be doing the right thing.
1: Thank you, Captain. Oh, dearie gracious.
2: Have you checked yourself for a Sussudio, Holmesy?
1: Yeah, I'm Sussudio free.
2: Oh, good.
1: But here it is again.

0: So there you go. That's the Captain Cash winning song, the Money Jackpots from 9 o'clock. It's a mega Monday, so it's going to be big bucks today.
1: And it keeps going up after each and every single song.
0: Pay attention. 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
3: Looking again at your latest Canberra traffic, cross-border flow between Queanbeyan and West and Fishwick, a little patchy on Canberra Avenue this morning, past Kendall Avenue, the Harmon turnoff and the divided road, right through to Tom Price Street and Newcastle Street. Monero Street closed off between Atkinson Street and Low Street, Queanbeyan, for ongoing roadworks. There are alternatives to get round to the Queanbeyan CBD. 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

0: Forever Classic, TCA, Frankie Valli and the Four Seasons. Who loves you? Who loves you, baby?
1: God.
0: I don't know where that
1: came
0: from.
1: Well, yeah, that came from the depth.
0: Yeah.
1: Leave it there.
0: 28 past 7. Thank you very much. I will.
1: Goodness me.
0: T is in, pardon me, with the latest news.
1: Absolutely.
0: And just rumming.
1: And
0: a bit grey and, well, the forecast is for rain.
1: Yeah, but also in the forecast, a winner for Fight for Your Flashback. I'm counting up the last couple of votes and I'll double check.
0: Okay, you need a win.
1: Yeah, I do. You're anyway. 5 in the lead. I'm looking to draw the margin a little closer.
0: We'll find out after the news and that's next.
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5: It's 15 degrees in Canberra. Rain today in a top of 18. From the Capital Radio Newsroom, good morning. I'm Tia Priest-Willamott. A new poll shows support for the Prime Minister has stabilised as the government prepares to hand down its budget. Michael Packie reports.
6: The latest Redbridge poll published in the Financial Review shows Anthony Albanese has stemmed the slide in his personal standing. The survey reveals voters are generally happy with the way Mr Albanese is handling the fuel crisis, but some of this goodwill could evaporate depending on how well the budget is received next Tuesday. The improvement in the PM's standing has not really led to a spike in Labor's primary vote. One Nation is still nipping at its heels, while the coalition has had a marginal lift. However, once preferences are taken into account, Labor has a lead of up to 10 points against both opposition parties. Michael Packie reporting.
5: With the Legislative Assembly sitting again this week, the Canberra Liberals say they will push the government on emergency services resourcing. This comes after the release of the ACT Ambulance Service Quarterly Report, which shows the depth of the resourcing crisis for ambulance paramedics in the Territory. Shadow Emergency Services Minister Deborah Morris says the figures are damning.
7: We are seeing ambulance stations being forced to close at least 42 times in 3 months this year. That's a staggering amount of closures. And it begs the question, what is happening in the community when an ambulance station is forced to close because there simply aren't enough paramedics?
5: Overseas, Iranian state media reports officials in Tehran have received a response from the US to its latest peace proposal. United States officials have not yet confirmed if it was issued a formal reply, but President Donald Trump indicated over the weekend the proposal was unacceptable to him. Retired US Air Force Commander Glenn Ignazio has told today it is not just the US president under pressure to reach a deal.
8: Iran is significantly feeling a lot of pain. And the interesting part, something we learned this last week, is Iran hasn't been able to ship their oil out, and they've been trying to store it. And I guess at some point they're going to have to shut oil wells down. And when they do that, it doesn't come back 100%. It's like only 60%.
5: An investigation has begun at the ANU into how confidential conversations on encrypted messaging apps were leaked. Texts released last year show conversations between Professor Rebecca Brown and senior staff, as well as messages between Professor Brown and the Dean of the College of Business and Economics on how the then Vice Chancellor Genevieve Bell might be removed from her leadership position. The Canberra Times reports phones of senior ANU staff have been confiscated, searched and returned by the university's cybersecurity people. And Westpac are returning to Yass nearly 4 years after closing their Main Street branch. A new regional service centre will offer face-to-face support for retail and business customers, digital banking assistance and access to cash. It will be the fourth regional service centre opened by Westpac following the successful completion of new centres in Victoria, Tasmania and Moree in New South Wales.
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5: The Dow Jones is down 152 points this morning at 49,499. Gold is selling at $4,613 an ounce, and one Australian dollar is buying 72.09 US cents.
9: Sports update.
5: The Panthers have edged out the Sea Eagles 18-16 to end Kieran Foran's unbeaten run as a coach. Coach Ivan Cleary says his side didn't make the most of some chances, however. And days after confirmation, Jerome Luai will move to the new PNG side in 2028. The Tigers were thrashed 52-10. And that's the latest from the Capital Radio newsroom.
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10: Looking again at your latest Canberra traffic, cross-border flow between Queanbeyan and West and Fishwick, a little patchy on Canberra Avenue this morning, past Kendall Avenue, the Harmon turnoff and the divided road, right through to Tom Price Street and Newcastle Street. Monero Street closed off between Atkinson Street and Lowe Street, Queanbeyan, for ongoing roadworks. There are alternatives to get round to the Queanbeyan CBD. And also ongoing roadworks on the Hume Motorway through from Green Avenue, Gunning, till 4 o'clock this afternoon. 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
5: Rain continuing throughout today and a top of 18 degrees. 18 again tomorrow and a mostly sunny day expected. A morning frost then mostly sunny on Wednesday and 17, then a shower or two and a top of 12 degrees for your Thursday. Right now it's 15 in Bruce, 15 in Deakin and it's 15 degrees in Jarrabombra.
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2: The Classic Breakfast on 2CA. Rightio, a pipe for your flashback. On Friday it was Global Love Day.
11: Yes, and that's what Holmesy is getting his name changed to, allegedly.
2: Yeah.
11: But because it was Global Love Day, we got some girl power in the mix with two big love songs.
2: Absolutely. Total Eclipse of the Heart and Time After Time went up for your vote. We're going to tell you in about 3-4 minutes' time who the winner was, and we'll play the winning song for you as well.
11: My fingers are crossed.
2: This has been Global Love Day.
11: Oh, no.
2: How you doing?
11: Stop it.
2: All right. Sorry. It's 24 to 8.

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1: Well, the rumbling's been done, and it's all been done with love.
2: Absolutely. Friday was Global Love Day, and so we put two love songs up for your vote. Mine went global, worldwide, like number one. Everywhere.
1: Yeah, it was big. It was
2: Female Rod Stewart. Yeah. I went with Bonnie Tyler. Nothing I can say, a total eclipse of the heart. Oh yeah.
1: And I went with Cyndi Lauper and a song that was voted a song of the year. And it was a big hit for Cyndi Lauper, even though she was known for a more quirky kind of
2: she was always out there.
1: Yeah, but this one I went with Time After Time. If you love, you can look and you will find me. Time after time. Okay, thank you to everybody who voted.
2: Yes, thank you for heading to Facebook. I have counted the votes. And there is a clear winner. Now, I am five down. I'm looking to draw the margin a little closer. I haven't been having a good run so far.
1: No, you haven't, no.
2: And I can safely tell you that the winner is me.
1: Yeah.
2: Oh, yeah. Four in the lead, Holmesy.
1: Thank you to everybody.
2: How do you like them apples?
1: Thank you to everybody who pulled me into line, too, about being a bit of a braggart.
2: Thank you for everybody
1: But let's just remember next week, it's about the music. It's not about let's just try and keep it to...
2: It's about helping me out. And thank you to everyone who did.
1: It's 18 to 8, and here it is, the winning song. Fight for your flashback, says Bonnie Tyler.

0: forever classic, TCA, the winning song.
1: Thank you.
0: I'm pleased to say that at last we're down to, I'm only four in front now.
1: Yeah, so I've still got some work to do. Have you seen the videos of people with their dogs? They'll put on Bonnie Tyler's Total Eclipse of the Heart, and when it says turn around, they do spins.
0: No, no.
1: The dogs.
0: Oh, okay.
1: It's great. Get on the internet, Holmesy. It's amazing.
0: Well,
1: it's what it's made for, cat and dog videos.
0: I always thought it was a dog song. Anyway.
1: Oh.
0: No, I mean for puppies.
1: Sure.
0: Well, we'll do it again next week. Thanks. This Friday, sorry. We'll have another two songs up for your vote with Fight for Your Flashback. It's 13-8.
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3: Looking again at your latest Canberra traffic around Clary Hermes Drive through Crace and Nichols, the Barton Highway building up slightly. Owen Dixon Drive to Coringa Drive through from Evatt and Spence, seeing some early traffic into Mitchell, Gungahlin Drive approaching Wells Station Drive, then again around Sanford Street steady, and through Harrison and Throsby on Horse Park Drive, seeing plenty of traffic past Gungahlin's Anthony Rolfe Avenue, Maplewood Avenue and Wells Station Drive. 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

0: favourite classic. TCA, the B-52s and Rome. Holmesy and Gemma with you. Rain and 18 today. Yeah. I went and saw Devil Wears Prada 2, but I was it didn't really, you know.
1: I feel like this kind of movie is lost on you because it's, I hate to say it, one for the girls. I'm going to take a girlfriend to go see it.
0: Well, what was also challenging was that I was getting Raider scores coming through on my phone.
1: No.
0: While I was watching.
1: Don't be that person on your phone in the movies glowing up the cinema.
0: Yes, we had a win.
1: Yes, we did have a win, though.
0: And the passionate punter will be excited. We'll talk to him after 8 o'clock, but well done. And the Swans had a win. And Sydney Sweeney was at the Swans game.
1: Yeah, whatever.
0: No, just a note to self, go to more Swans game.
1: Rightio. Okay. Hopefully you'll meet her one day.
0: 2 minutes to eight, and Tia's got the latest news for us next.
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9: It's 16 degrees in Canberra, rain and a top of 18 today. From the Capital Radio Newsroom, good morning. I'm Tia Priest-Willamott. The first block of public hearings of the Royal Commission into Anti-Semitism and Social Cohesion will begin in Sydney today. Nelson Scott reports.
10: Commissioner Virginia Bell will today call the inquiry's first witnesses to begin examining the factors that led to the Bondi Beach terror attack. The Commission has been tasked with investigating the root causes of anti-Semitism and its prevalence across the country. Today's proceedings will focus on the lived experience of Jewish Australians, with prominent community leaders scheduled to give evidence. It follows the release of an interim report last week, which made 14 recommendations to bolster our national security and counter-terrorism responses. The Commission will hand down its final conclusions by the end of the year.
9: An alleged break-in at a Hackett home has ended with a 29-year-old woman being arrested. The woman, who was subject to bail conditions, was found in the Hackett home carport by the owner just after midnight on Sunday morning. It's alleged the woman left the home on foot after gathering property into bags, with the resident following her. Police later located the woman in Watson where she was arrested. She's expected to face the ACT Magistrates Court today. More ticket inspectors are riding Canberra's public transport, but they're not handing out fines. James Wybrow explains.
11: The ACT government is taking an educative approach to travelling on public transport to help the community adjust to new conditions. A new ticketing system was unveiled at the end of 2024, but has been plagued with issues. Since January, no written warnings or infringement notices have been issued for fare-related offences, according to a government spokesperson. However, they encourage everyone everyone to tap on and off to help with data collection used to plan the transport network and fund future projects. James Wybrow, Capital Radio News.
9: And Canberra's town crier has got himself a world record for loudest shout by 1 decibel. However, Joseph McRail says he still has to send it to Guinness for them to verify his attempt.
12: I had to have specifically someone who was a professional in sound. He had a decibel reader. I had to be a metre away from that, so I had it marked out on the floor. I had to have two witnesses, two independent witnesses. I had to have someone recording or videoing the decibel reader and myself doing that attempt, and then I send all of the information off to Guinness World Records.
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9: 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Unleaded is $1.81 at the 7-Eleven in Casey. It's $1.77 at the Ready Express in Deakin, and it's $1.83 at the Ampol in Caldwell.
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9: The Dow Jones is down 152 points this morning at 49,499. Gold is selling at $4,613 an ounce, and one Australian dollar is buying 72.16 US cents.
3: Sports update.
9: It was another tough weekend for the Brumbies, losing to the Reds 30-21. Now sitting in sixth place, the Brumbies will have to fight to hold on to a final spot with four rounds to go. Coach Stephen Larkham says they need to find their early season spark.
13: You look at the first three games of the season, we had a settled combination. We played the same team 3 weeks in a row, and it put us in a really good position to execute at the back end of the game. We understood one another's games quite well. We had a really good finishing group that came on the field.
9: And in the EPL, Manchester United has moved to third on the Premier League table, beating Liverpool 3-2. And that's the latest from the Capital Radio newsroom.
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14: Now your latest Canberra traffic in Phillip this morning. A build-up of traffic all directions, Hindmars Drive and Melrose Drive. Watch for a reported crash. Canberra Avenue around Ipswich Street and the Monero Highway through Fishwick starting to build up. Same story at Griffith at the Marnica Circle, Marnica Oval roundabout, and busy traffic too through Wells Station Drive, Gungahlin Drive through Mitchell, city-bound mostly. Whether you're moving, decluttering your home or office, or heading overseas, let Storage King help you start your new chapter. 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
2: 2CA's four-day forecast for Canberra.
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9: Rain today and 18 the top, 18 again tomorrow and a mostly sunny day, a morning frost then mostly sunny on Wednesday and 17, then a shower or two and 12 on Thursday. 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
16: Well, next Thursday, well, this Thursday, this coming Thursday, 12 degrees.
1: Whoa, not good at all.
16: Yeah, that's the top. And then followed by Friday, 13.
1: So we're going to need to layer up and keep warm.
16: No, you're going to need to get some Wheelie Hot Wood.
1: Oh, yeah.
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1: Yeah, it is your one-stop shop for a lovely romantic evening by the fire. They are the people to call.
16: And to help you have the right sort of accoutrement.
1: Je ne sais quoi.
16: The stuff you need.
1: Yeah.
16: Like, you know, the fine food, the fine wine and all that.
1: Well, you'll need money.
16: $1,820 is up for grabs right now. For that to happen, you've got to call 6241-1053. Ring now and have a guess at Holmesy and Gemma's secret sound.
1: Yeah, can we have a listen to the sound?
16: Oh, of course just you quickly. Can. Of course we can. Yeah, nothing's too much trouble.
1: There it is.
16: One more time.
1: So I hope you got the clue and you've been connecting the dots. If you've got a red string on a cork board at home,
16: if you're connecting
1: the red string, you'll get there one day.
16: If you're taking it that seriously,
1: well,
16: then
1: you
16: that's
1: never
16: good
1: know.
16: On you. No, good on you. It's 7 past 8. Forever Classic 2CA.

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2: It's 12 past 8. This is a journey to Hall to talk to John. Good morning, John.
3: Good morning, Angie and Gemma.
4: Morning, John. How long have you been cooking up this guess?
3: Well, you know, I've tried before, but I missed out on the clue. Can't you give me another one now?
4: You missed out on the clue, John.
2: Oh, yeah, well, come on. Okay, fine, this time,
4: and it's one time only, John, that we're doing this for you. I'm sticking my neck out.
2: Yep.
4: The clue is I contain the power to change. So there does it go along with your guess?
3: Probably not. But anyway,
2: All right, mate. Well, you've got the clue now, but let's get your guess anyway. There's the sound. What do you think the secret sound is, John?
3: Replacing the batteries in a transistor wireless and closing the lid.
4: Oh, the old wireless.
2: Okay. Mm. It takes the batteries. That just sort of fits the clue as
4: kind of, but it's not right. No, John.
2: Sorry, John. Thanks, mate. Feel free to have another guess any time, buddy.
3: Good on you.
2: Good on you, mate. Stay dry, John. Stay out of the rain, buddy.
3: Will do. Bye.
2: Good on you, mate. 13 past 8, $1,840 tomorrow. Ooh.

0: Forever classic, DCA. I missed the button.
1: Yeah.
0: A Fleetwood Mac, 17 past 8 now. Rain today. And a top of, let me see, 20. No, 18.
1: Whoa, we're under the 20s now.
0: No, well, it gets down to 12 at Thursday of this week.

0: We've got the passionate punter Shane on the line. Good morning, Shane.
1: Good morning, Holmesy. Good morning, Jim.
2: Morning, Shane. We're good. Holmesy was doing the big faux pas in the cinemas, checking footy scores while he was watching the movie. But even though it was injury galore.
1: Come on, mate. You're joking, aren't you? What were you watching?
0: Well, look, I went to see the Prada.
2: Devil Wears Prada 2.
0: Which,
1: oh, my goodness.
0: I know. Listen, Shane, you know, I'm just trying to be sociable and, you know, anyway. But
2: even though it was injury galore, we had a win.
0: But I wasn't watching, but my heart was there.
1: I know that. Your heart would be there, mate. Now, I actually thought, I've been saying this for a long time, when the Raiders are under pressure or adversary, you know, they always play fantastic football. And yes, we were too good. And that's seven straight wins on the Gold Coast. We haven't been beaten up there for seven games. So it was a great, great win for the boys that sort of kept us in the hunt still, which is really good. It was a good start to the game. We got off to a great start. Couple of tries to the legend Simi, you know, and then a KO try out for 16-0, and then the Titans scored just before half time, 16-6, and that was a nearly perfect half of football. And then in the second half, we came out, and then Sav Tamale scored a try, 22-6, game basically over. And I thought that Ethan Sanders took the game by the scruff of the neck on the weekend and led the Raiders around without Ethan Strange. You know, he was huge, mate. And as I've been saying about that kid for a fair while now, I still think he's learning the game and he's still very, very young and he'll only get better.
0: Mate's exactly what Ricky said about him too. He was full of praise.
1: Ricky did say in his press conference, he said that, like at his age and when he first started playing, he said, you know, this kid's miles in front of what I had.
0: Yeah.
2: So was Ethan Sanders your standout for the match?
1: Yes. I definitely man of the match. And him and Simi, like, had great games, you know, led them around the park beautifully.
2: Isn't Simi on report now?
1: Yeah, but I don't think we've got anything to worry about.
2: Okay. Good, good.
0: Because I said to Shane, what's Simi on report for?
2: Yeah, what's the go?
0: And he went, nothing.
2: Nothing. So you don't think he's going to have a couple of weeks out like Hudson?
1: No, there's no intent or malice in it, you know, so forget about that.
2: Yeah.
1: The big test will come next Sunday when we come up against Chisel Chin and his mob.
2: Panthers.
1: Yeah. We'll have Hudson back and then there's a couple of decisions to be made whether Ethan Strange and Zach Hoskins will be fit and young Joe Roddy break his hand in the game, so he's going to be out for a while.
0: Yeah.
1: Which is bad news because I thought he had a pretty decent game, that young fella. Anyway, it's on Mother's Day. I hope it's cold. I watched the Panthers play last night. I didn't think that they were really crash hot. They just scraped over the line against the, Silver Tails.
2: Yeah, well.
0: Oh, yeah, right.
2: Hopefully the Raiders can do it for Mum this week.
0: All right, mate. Thanks. Have a great day, Shane.
1: No worries. All the best.
0: Cheers, mate. 21 past 8.
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4: We check out again your latest Canberra traffic. Extra care needed in the wet, slippery and foggy conditions around the territory and surrounds this morning with a Phillip accident getting sorted out. All directions of High Bass Drive traffic have been affected at Melrose Drive. Gungahlin on behalf of Evo Energy from 7 a.m. tomorrow till around 7 on Saturday evening. The road will be closed both ways for essential gas pipeline works. 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

0: have a classy 2CA. The Eagles in the long run. 27 past 8. Holmesy and Gemma with you. Grey and horrible and stay home today.
1: Yeah, but Mother's Day should hopefully be good. It's on Sunday.
0: It will be. And the Raiders the Panthers are playing.
1: Yeah, fingers crossed Day. They can do it for mum.
0: We'll have tickets to that game to give away.
1: So oh, we
0: if
1: will.
0: You, yeah, if you want to take Day. If you want to take your mum along for Mother's Day, you can.
1: That's a great idea.
0: Be listening when we talk to Tom Starling later on in the week. But another thing you can do for Mother's Day is go to tca.com.au as a mum. And tell us about the kids.
1: Yeah, if you've got funny stories, if they used to say, like, funny things as little kids, what's the worst trouble they've got into, we want to hear from you.
0: Yeah, absolutely. It's time the mums spoke up.
1: Yes.
0: You have a voice. And it's time to tell us about the sweet child of mine.
1: Absolutely. You can put your entries in on the 2CA website.
0: And Suzanne's going to tell us about that.
1: Well, yeah, she's going to go into the running for a staycation.
0: Absolutely. After the news, that's coming up with TNX.
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4: It's 16 degrees in Canberra, rain and a top of 18 today. From the Capital Radio Newsroom, good morning. I'm Tia Priest-Willamott. The first block of public hearings of the Royal Commission into Anti-Semitism and Social Cohesion will begin in Sydney today. Nelson Scott reports.
5: Commissioner Virginia Bell will today call the inquiry's first witnesses to begin examining the factors that led to the Bondi Beach terror attack. The Commission has been tasked with investigating the root causes of anti-Semitism and its prevalence across the country. Today's proceedings will focus on the lived experience of Jewish Australians, with prominent community leaders scheduled to give evidence. It follows the release of an interim report last week, which made 14 recommendations to bolster our national security and counter-terrorism responses. The Commission will hand down its final conclusions by the end of the year.
4: An alleged break-in at a Hackett home has ended with a 29-year-old woman being arrested. The woman, who was subject to bail conditions, was found in the Hackett home carport by the owner just after midnight on Sunday morning. It's alleged the woman left the home on foot after gathering property into bags, with the resident following her. Police later located the woman in Watson, where she was arrested. She's expected to face the ACT Magistrates Court today. More ticket inspectors are riding Canberra's public transport, but they're not handing out fines. James Wybrow explains.
6: The ACT government is taking an educative approach to travelling on public transport to help the community adjust to new conditions. A new ticketing system was unveiled at the end of 2024, but has been plagued with issues. Since January, no written warnings or infringement notices have been issued for fare-related offences, according to a government spokesperson. However, they encourage everyone to tap on and off to help with data collection used to plan the transport network and fund future projects. James Wybrow, Capital Radio News.
4: And Canberra's town crier has got himself a world record for loudest shout by 1 decibel. However, Joseph McRail says he still has to send it to Guinness for them to verify his attempt.
7: I had to have specifically someone who was a professional in sound. He had a decibel reader. I had to be a meter away from that, so I had it marked out on the floor. I had to have two independent witnesses. I had to have someone recording or videoing the decibel reader and myself doing that attempt, and then I send all of the information off to Guinness World Records.
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4: Checking petrol prices, unleaded is $1.81 at the 7-Eleven in Casey, it's $1.77 at the Ready Express in Deakin, and it's $1.83 at the Ampol in Corwell.
8: The latest finance report.
4: The Dow Jones is down 152 points this morning at 49,499. Gold is selling at $4,613 an ounce, and one Australian dollar is buying 72.16 US cents.
8: Sports update.
4: It was another tough weekend for the Brumbies, losing to the Reds 30-21. Now sitting in sixth place, the Brumbies will have to fight to hold on to a final spot with 4 rounds to go. Coach Stephen Larkham says they need to find their early season spark.
9: You look at the first 3 games of the season, we had a settled combination. We played the same team 3 weeks in a row, and it put us in a really good position to execute at the back end of the game. We understood one another's games quite well. We had a really good finishing group that came on the field.
4: And in the EPL, Manchester United has moved to third on the Premier League table, beating Liverpool 3-2. And that's the latest from the Capital Radio Newsroom.
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10: As we check out again your latest Canberra traffic, and we're negotiating some pretty slippery, wet conditions across the streets of the Territory and surrounds this morning, and some misty conditions too. Take care in some of the suburbs. An accident from Phillip looks as though it's been towed from Hyde Marsh Drive at Melrose Drive, but at Curtin, the Tuggeranong Parkway, at Cotter Road, patchy busy traffic. Watch a reported crash there. Really hitting its straps now through the Acton Tunnel, city bound on Lakeside Parksway, and William Hubble Drive into Newby Street, Aranda as well. CMC Invest brings shares, EFTs and crypto all in one app. Start now at cmcinvest.com. 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And that's Canberra traffic.
2: 2CA's four-day forecast for Canberra.
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4: Rain today and 18 the top. 18 again tomorrow and a mostly sunny day. A morning frost, then mostly sunny on Wednesday, and 17, then a shower or two, and 12 on Thursday. 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
12: Right, sweet child of mine.
13: Yeah, mums, we are calling on you and celebrating you for Mother's Day because we want you to kind of out the kids.
12: Yeah.
13: Be a bit selfish, because on offer is a night for two at any TFE hotel in Australia. They've got them here in Canberra, Sydney, Melbourne. They're all over the shop.
12: You know, one of the hotels you can stay at in Melbourne,
13: yeah,
12: is the Pentridge Prison.
13: Ooh, okay.
12: Yeah, which they've converted to apartments, and there's so much history in that building, and
13: That's up mum's alley, you've got to get onto the 2CA website, find the Sweet Child of Mine link, and let us know what the kids got up to.
12: Yeah.
13: Some funny things that they used to say, or maybe the worst trouble they've got into.
12: Time that mum's had a chance to speak up, and we're giving you that chance. We're going to catch up with Suzanne this half hour. Anyway, 23 to 9, Forever Classic 2CA. This is the Travelling Wilburys.

0: Forever Classic TCA, Mr. James Brown. And I got you, Holmesy and Gemma with you. Rain and 18 today. It's 17 to 9.
1: Wishing all of Canberra's mums a happy Mother's Day this Sunday.
2: Yeah.
0: And giving you a voice.
2: Absolutely. And up for grabs for just having a say and spilling the beans on the kids is a night for two at any TFE hotel in Australia. They've got them everywhere.
0: Absolutely.
2: Melbourne, Sydney, could have a little getaway.
0: Oh, yeah, the Kurrajong's beautiful.
2: Yeah, they've got them here in Canberra.
0: Yeah, there's, and as I said before, Pentridge in Melbourne.
2: Oh, yeah. Hey.
0: We've got Suzanne on the line from Queanbeyan. Good morning, Suzanne.
3: Good morning, Holmesy. Good morning, Gemma.
2: Morning, Suzanne. You ready to let the cat out of the bag? How many kids have you got?
3: I've got 4 adult kids and 5 teenage grandkids.
2: Oh, you've got your hands full.
0: Really? So you've been through it once watching dealing with having kids, and now you're watching your kids dealing with having kids. How's that?
3: I'm watching karma come back to my kids.
2: Oh, I see. I mean, you talk about karma. Did they get in big trouble?
3: Occasionally.
2: What was the worst trouble?
0: Listen to the doubt.
3: The worst one was my eldest.
2: Oh.
3: When she was still in school. Both parents were at work.
2: Yep.
3: She decided that she was going to be a little bit thirsty on the walk to work, to school.
2: So she got
3: a bottle and she opened the alcohol cupboard. And it was a mixture of quite a few.
0: Oh, no.
3: So by the time she actually got to school, it was normally only a 10-minute walk.
2: Uh-huh.
3: By the time she got to school, she was absolutely plastered. Of course, the school didn't think that she would be drunk.
2: No,
0: of course not.
2: You wouldn't.
3: They put her in the sick bay and rang me and said, she's really, really sick. We think you should come and check her out.
2: Oh, no.
3: So I left work and I drove over and I said, what's happened? And, oh, Mummy, I love you, and all the other rubbish.
2: Oh, no.
3: And as soon as she opened her mouth, I could smell it.
0: Oh,
3: and
0: no.
3: I went,
0: yeah.
3: She's not sick, she's drunk, and she can stay here for the day.
2: Wow. Stay there and sober up. That's a creative punishment.
0: Oh,
2: I love that.
0: That's a beauty.
2: Far out. Did she get grounded or anything?
3: That basically, yes.
2: Oh.
3: No, it was a case of, you know, no friends around, you know, straight home from school. But, of course, who could really parent that when you're at work and you don't get home for 2 hours after they've got out of school?
2: Yeah, I'm sure the liquor cabinet got a lock after that.
0: Yeah.
3: It got moved to somewhere safer, yes.
2: Uh-huh. Okay. That sounds like something that some kind of trouble I went into, because if my mum were on the phone, she'd probably say it was the time I was a teenager as well and I snuck off to a party. I told her there wasn't going to be any drinking at the time, and she got wind that there was, and the party was only around the corner, so she's come around, picked me up.
0: Oh.
2: I got a big talking to, but do you know what? Afterwards, went to my room, snuck off again, back to the party. Yeah. Sorry, Mum, if you're listening.
0: Gemma.
2: I apologise.
0: Suzanne, now there is balance in being a mum, because there are times when when your daughter shows up to school drunk, but there must have been times when you get kids have made you proud as well.
3: Oh, my second eldest daughter represented Canberra in the ACT girls soccer team.
0: Oh, wow.
3: When she was about 17.
0: Yeah,
3: my granddaughter has done Irish dancing, and she was a champion just about every year after she turned 5. She did actually make Worlds when she was 13, but COVID hit and they weren't able to get over to Ireland.
2: No!
0: Oh, wow.
2: Worlds!
0: That's cool.
2: That is a crazy level.
0: And there's a son in the mix here too, but it's seeing what you say here is your son gave you an awesome daughter-in-law.
3: Yes, yes. They live in Denver in America. There are no grandkids over there, but My daughter-in-law is absolutely fantastic.
2: Oh, yeah, great. I bet
3: she's the best daughter-in-law I've got.
2: There you go.
0: Fantastic. Hey, now you could win a little getaway. And I'm just saying, I've been fascinated by this because they have all different hotels, the Kurrajong and many others here.
2: They're littered everywhere across Australia, Melbourne, Sydney, but you were looking at the prison homes.
0: In Melbourne, Pentridge has been converted to apartments and you could go and have a little sneaky hideaway in what is one of the great, if there's such a thing as a great prison, but one of the most legendary prisons in Australia. At Pentridge.
3: I've driven past Pentridge many times. Yeah. I'm Melbourne born and bred.
0: Oh, right. Okay, so you know exactly where it is.
2: But would you stay there, Suzanne?
3: No,
2: it's not up my alley as well. I feel like a prison would be haunted or something.
0: So. Yeah, it might be. Yeah.
3: Exactly.
0: Yeah.
3: Now, if it is and I stayed there, I would attract all of them into the room that I'm
2: okay, in. Yeah, Suzanne, we better keep you out of Pentridge, but you are in the running to have a getaway, a night for two, at any TFE hotel of your choosing Australia.
0: We'll be calling the winner on Friday, Suzanne. Thank you for spilling the beans on your daughter. We'll leave you to handle that one now.
2: Hope she wasn't listening.
0: Yeah, good. Thank you, Suzanne.
3: Thank you for the call.
0: No worries.
2: But keep spilling the beans. Head to the 2CA website and tell us what your kids did.
0: It's 11 to 9.
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4: Checking out again your latest Canberra traffic in slippery, wet conditions around the streets of the Territory and surrounds. Low cloud and some mist. Generally improving visibility, but still take care out there on the road. We've had accidents reported at Gilmore on Hanbridge Crescent near the Heagney Crescent roundabout and also Curtin, the Tuggeranong Parkway and Cotter Road. Busy traffic through the Acton Tunnel and also very heavy on Horse Park Drive through Harrison and Throsby Citybound. 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

0: Forever Classic, TCA. Boney M and Sunny. Well, no, it's not going to be sunny. It's going to be wet and rainy.
1: Yeah.
0: And a top of 18 today. The Captain Cash
1: Winning song. Winning we hope song. You caught it because that is key when the money starts jackpotting.
0: Absolutely. It's a mega Monday, so yeah. It's going to be huge.
1: You missed the song. You're bad with the buttons.
0: Gosh, how did that ever happen? Anyway, there it is, in case you missed it. In case you missed it earlier, yeah. That's the Captain Cash winning.
1: Good luck, though. It is Mega Monday, so the jackpots are going to be big.
0: And don't forget, sweet child of mine, mums, we want you to go to tca.com.au. Tell us a story about the highs and lows of being a mum, like the time that the kids made you most proud, or the times you got a call from school saying your daughter was drunk.
1: Yeah, dob the kids in. Or if you want to win it for mum, dob yourself in if you're game enough.
0: Yeah, sorry, Suzanne.
1: Yeah, but that was a great story. But you can do it on 2ca.com.au to win a night for two.
0: Yeah.
1: Get away.
0: Absolutely. So have a great day. Stay safe and dry if you can. We'll see you back here in the morning.
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12: It's 15 degrees in Canberra, rain today in a top of 18. From the Capital Radio Newsroom, good morning. I'm Tia Priest-Willamott. The Royal Commission launched in the wake of the Bondi terrorist attack will begin hearing evidence from Jewish Australians in Sydney today. The first public hearing block follows the release of Commissioner Virginia Bell's interim report into national security issues. Alex Rivchen from the Executive Council of Australian Jewry hopes it will reinforce the realities of anti-Semitism.
13: Most people are aware of the spate of anti-Semitic firebombings that preceded it, but the daily experience of Jews being excluded, abused, walking down the street, threatened with physical violence, attacks on their livelihoods, that I think is still unfamiliar to most Australians, so it's important that we know the full story.
12: The Canberra Liberals say they will continue to push the government on emergency services resourcing after the release of the ACT Ambulance Service Quarterly Report. The report was released following a motion by the opposition and revealed ambulance stations were forced to close 42 times in the first 3 months of this year. Shadow Emergency Services Minister Deborah Morris says it's not good enough.
14: These figures paint a very confronting picture of the state of affairs in our ambulance service. Our paramedics are going above and beyond to deliver life-saving care to the community, but they simply cannot do it on their own.
12: The ANU has begun an investigation into how confidential conversations on encrypted messaging apps were leaked. Texts released last year show conversations on how the then Vice Chancellor, Genevieve Bell, might be removed from her leadership position. The leaked messages include those between Professor Bell's then deputy, Professor Rebecca Brown, and senior staff, as well as messages between Professor Brown and the Dean of the College of Business and Economics. The Canberra Times reports phones of senior ANU staff have been confiscated, searched, and returned by the university's cybersecurity people. For the first time in a generation, children's health is worse than that of their parents. Professor Melissa Wake at the Murdoch Children's Research Institute says they're working on a 10-year plan to improve long-term weight management and reverse obesity trends among children.
15: We have children who are growing up in a world where in some ways it's easy to be healthy, in other ways it's harder to be healthier than ever before, and really trying to solve some of these issues. Better heart health for our children, better mental health, less cancer in the future, great brain health, all of those things.
12: And US President Donald Trump says all ships stranded in the Strait of Hormuz will be safely guided out of the restricted waterway. It comes as Iran confirms the United States is reviewing their response to a 14-point peace proposal.
3: Sports update.
12: Ethan Sanders stood up for the Raiders over the weekend, guiding the side to a 28-12 win over the Gold Coast. The young halfback recorded 3 line break assists, 2 try assists, kicked for 628 metres and converted 4 goals. Captain Joe Tarpane proud of his performance.
16: He's been unreal. It's a big challenge for us. A lot of boys out, a lot of experience, but it's about the jumper, not who wears it. So he stepped up really big and really proud of him.
12: Meanwhile, the Panthers are crediting their performance during a sin bin period in the closing stages of their 2-point win over the Sea Eagles as key in setting up the victory. Jack Cogger was set off with 14 minutes to go for a high tackle. Penrith captain Isaiah Yeo says it was a nerve-wracking moment in the match.
17: A 10-minute period probably could have put us really on the back foot, but I thought, yeah, obviously they came up with a few errors there, but I just thought we were able to sort of control the sort of first 5-6 minutes of that. And even when you're doing that, you're sort of gaining energy as well, so that's never a bad thing when you're down to 12.
12: And world number one Jannik Sinner has demolished Alexander Zverev in the final of the Madrid Open, Sinner winning in straight sets in less than an hour. And that's the latest from the Capital Radio Newsroom.
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18: We check out again your latest Canberra traffic in slippery conditions and a bit of mist around some of the suburbs. Take care on the roads with accidents all over town, including at Curtin, the Yarra Glen roundabout, Gilmore, Hambridge Crescent and Higney Crescent, Curtin, the Tuggeranong Parkway, Cotter Road, Queanbeyan, Canberra Avenue at Stevens Road. There's been a crash reported. CMC Invest brings shares, EFTs and crypto all in one app. Start now at cmcinvest.com. 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You're up to date with Canberra traffic.
3: 2CA's four-day forecast for Canberra.
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12: Rain today and 18 the top, 18 again tomorrow and a mostly sunny day. A morning frost, then mostly sunny on Wednesday and 17, then a shower or two and 12 on Thursday. 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

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Just ticked over $500, as you know, mind. This is Forever Classic. 2CI, 30 minutes commercial free. How was your weekend? The Turtles after this one. Joe Jackson, morning.

0: This is Capra's Time of the 30-Minute Music Marathon from a classic. 2CI, the Dynamic Hypnotics, get us up to 850 worth of Captain Cash jackpot. How high will it go? Well, stick around longer to find out the answer to that. Remember the number you need to text your name and 2CA to 042-8811-455 as soon as you hear that Captain Cash winning song for the day. Hey there, it's Dixie. How was your weekend? Tell you what, the weather today, yeah, some rain about, less likely later this afternoon and this evening. Some northerly winds, we're chasing a top today, 18, it's 15 degrees right now.
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12: 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I spoke to Malaganis Edwards Johnson Barristers and Solicitors. It didn't cost me a thing for a confidential assessment, and I received what I was entitled to.
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0: Clapton's Layla takes the Captain Cash jackpot up to $1,100. How good does that look? Look even better in your bank account. But we're not done adding to it yet here on Forever Classic. 2CA, as we dive on in and figure out a couple of things that you can do this weekend, pack a picnic rug for a free family day at the National Archives with games, creative activities, entertainment, biscuit decorating, fairy floss, barbecue, and a Lego building competition. Sounds good. All happens from this Saturday. And Mumfest is back this Sunday at Hague Park Village Markets with workshops, massages, live music, face painting, and card making for the kids. Remember, if it's on in Canberra, it's on 2CA.
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